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5: On the right there, Elton John, who will be singing with his partner David Furnish beside him. Elton John, who the princess at the funeral of Versace was comforting, and George Michael, the singer, on the right, with the beard. Elton John, who's rewritten his famous song Candle in the Wind, that was written for Marilyn Monroe for today. And was here yesterday afternoon practicing in the Abbey. And a world away from the life of those people, those distinguished people who've come here in the Abbey at Horse Guards.
6: Now in the nave, Elton John sings Candle in the Wind, with new words specially written a few days ago by Bernie Taupin.